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But we have always had faith in you, and you are killing it. 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
1: AP News, I'm Ben Thomas. A judge has ruled not all Capitol riot suspects are covered under President Trump's pardons. Ed Donahue has details.
2: Brian Cole Jr. is charged with planting pipe bombs near the national headquarters of the Democratic and Republican parties on the eve of the January 6, 2021 riot. Federal Judge Amir Ali noted the president's blanket pardons for rioters explicitly applied only to people who were convicted of crimes related to the attack. Cole was arrested nearly a year after the mass pardons were issued, so the judge concluded they don't apply to him. Prosecutors have said Cole confessed after his arrest, telling FBI agents he felt bewildered by conspiracy theories related to the 2020 presidential election, and something just snapped. A trial date has not been set. Ed Donahue, Washington.
1: President Trump's headed to Turkey for a NATO summit. This morning, Josh Boak reports he rang Wall Street's opening bells from the Oval Office.
3: A symbolic act that reflects how Trump has increasingly tied his presidency to the stock market. Trump said Monday, after formally launching the start of trading, that he thinks the market's going to go through the roof.
4: And I really believe we're going to have the biggest boom of all right now. You haven't seen anything yet.
3: High inflation has hurt Trump's popularity, so the Republican president has tried to get more Americans to focus on their 401k investments as the November midterm elections draw closer. Monday's event was aimed at promoting the launch of Trump accounts, which gives kids access to investing.
4: Children that are born without money, without any money, great parents, they can have everything, can be great, but they have no money. They can become very wealthy children at 18.
3: At the White House, this is Josh Boak.
1: And the Trump administration plans to open a 500-bed holding center for migrant families and unaccompanied children awaiting removal from the U.S., putting it next to a Louisiana airfield that's become the nation's largest hub of deportation flights. This is AP News.
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0: wonder just how long a country mile actually is? 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But maybe this song will help clear things up.
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1: AP News, I'm Ben Thomas. President Trump's heading to Turkey for a NATO summit that starts Tuesday, and Charles Deledesma reports pressure is being applied to the allies.
2: NATO Secretary General Mark Rutte has made clear allies must put forward clear, concrete and credible plans to reach the organization's spending targets. He says European allies and Canada are expected to invest $258 billion more in defense in 2025 and this year. The meeting comes at a crucial time for the alliance, with the US scaling down its security role in Europe. Washington has been pressing allies to shoulder more of the spending burden. I'm Charles Deledesma.
1: Russia launched another massive barrage on Ukraine ahead of the summit, killing at least 22 in and around Kyiv. New federal data show a steep drop in Affordable Care Act enrollment after enhanced subsidies expired in January. Ohio and Oklahoma each lost nearly a third of their enrollees over the past year. New Mexico was the exception, gaining 14% as it replaced lost federal subsidies with state funds. And Lisa Dwyer reports there are new allegations about a Senate candidate.
3: A woman who previously dated Maine Senate candidate Graham Plattner says he drunkenly forced her to have sex after she told him to stop in 2021. Jenny Rassicot told Politico that she'd been in an on-and-off relationship with Plattner, but cut off contact after that night and told him the incident was not consensual. Plattner posted a video on his social media campaign account saying,
4: "Any accusation of non-consensual behavior is categorically false."
3: Plattner has canceled a number of town halls.
4: "Regardless of the inaccuracy of the reporting, but mindful the political reality will inflict, we are taking the time to reflect on the best path forward."
3: Plattner is seeking to unseat Maine's Republican Senator Susan Collins. I'm Lisa Dwyer.
1: This is AP News.
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0: Yeah, you'll find that one on the blockbuster motion picture soundtrack for Toy Story 5. Of course, Taylor Swift be getting back into country music, and I knew it. I knew you. Congratulations once again to her and Travis Kelce for tying the knot this past week. It's Con Man flying through it, folks. Looking great from here on out. Stick tight, Garth Brooks and Luke Combs standing by next.
1: Hey y'all, I'm Chase Matthew. Here's my new song, Holding It Down. Holding It Down is about the small town heroes and realizing you don't got to leave your small town to be a hero. I'm talking the firefighters, the EMS, the police, the teachers, the doctors, the nurses, and everybody else in between that keeps a small town going on a daily basis.

0: What's up? I'm Chase Matthew. 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

such a great tune right there. One of the latest big hits from Jason Aldean and Don't Tell On Me. It's crack-a-lagging, folks. It's your buddy Con Man putting a little giddy up in your pickup truck here on a big Monday night. Still got a long way to go and a short time to get there. A bunch of requests lined up for you from Darius Rucker on the way here in a second. Got some Zach Top lined up for you. After this one from Randy Hauser and Pucker Up Buttercup for a good night kiss.

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0: That's Kane Brown. That's his latest single, Woman. I'm Rich Krieger. Ella Langley coming up next.
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0: Best
1: in the tri-state.

That's Luke Combs, Be By You. I'm Rich Krieger. Coming up, Zach Topp says athletes are like superheroes to him. Right now, here's Morgan Wallen.

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That's Shaboozy and Jelly Roll with Amen. I'm Rich Krieger. Coming up, Cody Johnson, very moved by the words of Matthew McConaughey. Here's Russell Dickerson.

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0: That's the newly married Taylor Swift. I knew it, I knew you. I'm Rich Krieger. Bailey Zimmerman coming up next.
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0: That's Lauren Alena, All My Exes. I'm Rich Krieger. Megan Maroney, up next.
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1: AP News, I'm Marcela Sanchez. Democrats are pulling their endorsements for Maine Senate candidate Graham Plantner. According to a political report, a woman has accused him of sexual assault. Plantner has faced other controversies. The AP's Lisa Dwyer has more.
2: A woman who previously dated Maine Senate candidate Graham Plantner says he drunkenly forced her to have sex after she told him to stop in 2021. Jenny Rassicott told Politico that she'd been in an on-and-off relationship with Plantner, but says she cut off contact after that night and told him the incident was not consensual. Plantner posted a video on his social media campaign account saying,
3: "Any accusation of non-consensual behavior is categorically false."
2: Plantner has canceled a number of town halls.
3: "Regardless of the inaccuracy of the reporting, but mindful the political reality will inflict, we are taking the time to reflect on the best path forward."
2: Plantner is seeking to unseat Maine's Republican Senator Susan Collins. I'm Lisa Dwyer.
1: President Trump will arrive in Turkey for a NATO summit today. NATO allies are expected to showcase new military projects worth billions of dollars. They're trying to convince Trump they're boosting defense spending. A tanker caught fire in the Strait of Hormuz after a projectile hit it. British maritime officials say the environment was not affected. Iran State Television says the tanker was attacked while ignoring warnings. It did not directly claim the assault. The U.S. soccer team was knocked out of the World Cup last night. Belgium beat the Americans 4-1 in Seattle. More on this and other stories at apnews.com. This is AP News.
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1: We bet you never thought you'd be such a wonderful, irresistible human being listening to all this great country music. But we have always had faith in you. And you are killing it. So how about another song?
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0: That's Dan and Shay with Say So. I'm Rich Krieger. Ella Langley coming up next.
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1: AP News, I'm Marcela Sanchez. France says French President Emmanuel Macron is safe after Syria's Interior Ministry reported explosions rocked Damascus during his visit. At least 18 people were wounded. Macron had entered the presidential palace to meet Syrian President Ahmad al-Shara when the explosions happened near the Four Seasons Hotel. Syrian authorities did not immediately comment on the incident. Meanwhile, President Trump is headed to Turkey for NATO talks, where he's expected to press members for funding and meet with Ukrainian President Volodymyr Zelensky. The AP's Sung Min Kim reports on what we can expect to see this week.
2: I'm going to be traveling with President Trump to Ankara, Turkey, for his attendance at the annual NATO summit. He's had a rocky and very contentious relationship, not just with the broader alliance, but also with individual countries in the NATO alliance. Now, every country in NATO pledges to spend a certain level of their GDP on defense spending. And President Trump has been angry for years that a lot of NATO countries don't actually fulfill that defense spending pledge. He says the United States picks up too much of the tab.
3: I just want loyalty. You know, we're so loyal to them.
2: So we're going to be watching how he behaves at NATO this week, how he interacts with other NATO leaders and his attitude towards them, particularly as the alliance deals with very thorny issues such as the war in Ukraine.
1: Democrats are pooling their endorsements for Maine Senate candidate Graham Plattner. According to a political report, a woman who previously dated Plattner says he drunkenly forced her to have sex after she told him to stop. Plattner has denied the allegation, but says he would be considering the next steps for his campaign. Asian shares retreated today, oil prices rose, and U.S. futures were mixed. More stories at apnews.com. This is AP News.
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7: 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And I've got brand new music from Blake White and Taylor Swift with her latest as she goes on her honeymoon with Travis Kelce. And we'll get things rolling with some Jelly Roll and brand new music. After Holly Strano brings you the Mountain Country Forecast, are you ready? Let's do this thing.
8: Good Tuesday morning, North Georgia. It is partly cloudy skies as we are starting off the new day. I hope you're having a good morning so far. It's going to heat up. We've got the humidity in place once again, and a stray shower or thunderstorm will be possible throughout today. Highs later this afternoon, around 90 degrees. I am Georgia meteorologist Holly Strano in the GNN Weather Center.

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0: Now, fresh off her nuptials at Madison Square Garden to Travis Kelce. Yeah, still haven't seen any pictures of that wedding dress, but I'm sure it's probably absolutely stunning. That's Taylor Swift and her contribution to Toy Story 5, I Knew It, I Knew You, here on the Mountain Country Morning Show. That wraps up the first set of your start to the day here in Mountain Country. Also thrown in there for you, too, here in your home for great country music. Man, Craig Morgan with Bonfire, and Craig's just a good old dude. Also thrown in there for you, too, Blake Whiten. That's a great new song from him called Boots by the Wrong Bed. And getting it started was Jelly Roll with Hands Up. Good to have you with us here on the Mountain Country Morning Show. Your Mountain Country time coming up on 6:18 as you make your way into your Tuesday. Keep it right here. I've got more hot new country and one of Georgia's own. Luke Bryan's got his new single for you next on the Mountain Country Morning Show.
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0: every beer I've ever had has been broken. It's amazing what happens when that top just comes off, and then all of a sudden, it's gone. I mean, it's broken, man. Ken Dimash for you here on the Mountain Country Morning Show. Randall King, just before that, I Keep Your Memory Around, and getting it started, our George Mann, Luke Bryan, and the latest single from his new project, Made It a Memory. It is 6:30. 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
2: North Georgia soccer fans are persistent. Charlie O'Brien reports it's paying off.
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5: It's my second watch party, so it's nice. I'm glad it stopped raining.
3: So are restaurants near the watch party. Rain keeping the audience to maybe 150, but the number swelled after it stopped. The next World Cup match in Atlanta is Tuesday with Argentina against Egypt in Atlanta Stadium. I'm Charlie O'Brien.
2: Over 350 people are facing charges for reportedly driving or boating under the influence over the July 4th weekend in Georgia. The Department of Natural Resources reported just over 30 boating citations as of Sunday morning. Public safety officials revealed that more than 320 people have been arrested for DUI over the same time frame. Troopers also issued 470 distracted driving tickets. Three people are recovering from injuries suffered in a Georgia fireworks show. Crisp County fire investigators told WMAZ that several fire tubes dislodged and shot off horizontally on Lake Blackshear on the 4th of July. A small fire was also put out, but only caused minimal damage. The accident is now under investigation. There doesn't appear to be any major problems stemming from a Delta plane landing during July 4th celebrations in Chicago. The airline reports a jet coming into Chicago Midway International Airport from Atlanta was hit by a firework on Saturday night. The plane was estimated to be at around 200 feet altitude at the time. And temperatures aren't quite as hot in the Peach State today, but it still feels that way. The National Weather Service has issued a heat advisory until 8 tonight. The heat index is expected to rise to 106. The high temperature will be in the low 90s. Georgia should expect much of the same over the rest of the week. I'm Thomas Cage.
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7: Good Tuesday morning, North Georgia. It is partly cloudy skies as we are starting off the new day. I hope you're having a good morning so far. It's going to heat up. We've got the humidity in place once again, and a stray shower or thunderstorm will be possible throughout today. Highs later this afternoon, around 90 degrees. I am Georgia meteorologist Holly Strano in the GNN Weather Center.
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0: That's a duet for you, and it's courtesy of Joey Falcone. Man, does that sound like a mob name or what? Joey Falcone and Julia Terry for you here on the Mountain Country Morning Show. That song just happens to go ahead and be entitled Blacktop Sunrise, which is exactly what we've got this morning. Also, Denelia Cotton, that's her brand new single, as we two-step into a Tuesday. It's good to have you along for the ride here on the Mountain Country Morning Show. Steve Nichols with you. Yeah, man. Got a little bit of coffee in me. Got some good breakfast. And I'm ready to go ahead and let this thing roll. So come on along for the ride. And let's go around the Mountain Country Community Calendar. It's brought to you by the Riverwalk Shops in McKaysville. The Fannin County Young Farmers Association invites everyone to a breakfast, tour, and business meeting on Friday, July 10th. 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You're going to need to RSVP by tomorrow, July 8th, to Rhonda Matthews at 706-455-2545. That's 706-455-2545, and anyone interested is welcome to attend. And that is one of the many great things in your Mountain Country Community Calendar, and it's brought to you by the Riverwalk Shops in McKaysville.
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0: Donna Smaras with Gathering Memories to wrap up the first hour of the Mountain Country Morning Show. Taking you back to 1966, before that with Merle Haggard and the Strangers and Swinging Doors. John Foster from American Idol, All Tennessee You in My Dreams. 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Yes, indeedy, we are WPPL-FM, Blue Ridge and Blairsville, and thank you, Mountain Country Singers. 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
1: 94.3 Blue Ridge. AP News, I'm Marcela Sanchez. President Trump is set to arrive in Ankara, Turkey today for a two-day NATO summit. The president has branded NATO a paper tiger that would cease to function without American arms and leadership. Meanwhile, NATO has unveiled a series of military projects worth billions of dollars in an attempt to persuade Trump that U.S. allies are converting fresh defense spending into real firepower. A new ICE facility could speed up deportations for families and kids. The AP's Ben Thomas has more.
2: The Trump administration plans to open a 528-bed holding center for migrant families and unaccompanied children awaiting removal from the U.S. It's being built in Alexandria, Louisiana, next to an airfield that's become the nation's largest hub of deportation flights. Immigration and Customs Enforcement says the facility is not a detention center, but a staging facility. The location would remove logistical headaches caused by extracting children from foster homes and shelters and not having anywhere to put them during final preparations for flight. I'm Ben Thomas.
1: Democrats have begun pulling their endorsements for Maine Democratic Senate candidate Graham Plattner. This came after a political report said a woman had accused him of sexual assault. Plattner has denied the allegation, but said he would be considering the next steps for his campaign.
3: Regardless of the inaccuracy of the reporting, but mindful of the political reality it will inflict, we are taking the time to reflect on the best path forward.
1: World shares and U.S. futures were mixed, following a rebound for artificial intelligence stocks that lifted benchmarks on Wall Street. More stories at apnews.com. This is AP News.
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7: 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Or turn at the traffic light near Sue's Restaurant. 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
0: 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How are you? Good morning. It's good to have you with us. Yeah, I know. If you're hitting that snooze bar, I don't blame you. I hit mine this morning. Of course, then again, you know, I didn't want to wake up the roosters too early in the morning. It's good to have you with us on the Mountain Country Morning Show. And on the way for you, I've got your forecast from Holly Strano. And then Kojo, Mr. Cody Johnson, teaming up with Luke Combs on a great new tune. Currently, we have 69 degrees, cloudy skies in Blue Ridge.
8: Good Tuesday morning, North Georgia. It is partly cloudy skies as we are starting off the new day. I hope you're having a good morning so far. It's going to heat up. We've got the humidity in place once again, and a stray shower or thunderstorm will be possible throughout today. Highs later this afternoon, around 90 degrees. I am Georgia meteorologist Holly Strano in the GNN Weather Center.

0: 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Celeste Marie Wilson before that, Jesus, Tequila, and Whiskey. Never heard of that combination before. Hey, way to go, Celeste. Also, Cody Johnson teaming up with Luke Combs and Shoot the Bull, man. Nothing like playing a little bit of the possum and then shooting the bull. That's always a good thing. That's on Cody's new project. It is really, really good. Sports at 7:15 is on the way for you next. 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You can reach them at 706-455-7842. And the U.S. men's national team did have Flo Balogun on the pitch for their round of 16 matchup, but it didn't matter. Belgium continued their dominance over the U.S. with a 4-1 win last night in Seattle, knocking the U.S. out of the World Cup. Belgium takes on Spain in the quarterfinals Friday in Los Angeles. That is only the second time, however, that the U.S. men's national team has made the round of 16. The Atlanta Braves were unable to take the series from the New York Mets, losing Monday 7-6 in 10 innings to settle for a 2-2 split in the series. Matt Olson hit two homers for Atlanta, including a game-time two-run shot in the ninth. Luis Torrens doubled in two runs with two outs in the 10th inning for the win. The Braves are in Pittsburgh now to take on the Pirates this afternoon. First pitch this afternoon will be at 5:40. And that is a look at your Mountain Country sports, brought to you by Sherman Rays Mechanical at 1070 Blue Ridge Drive.
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0: 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Easton's had a really interesting career. I remember when he first came out, everybody was like, hey man, this could be the next George Strait. Well, he sounds really good. That's just a lot of pressure to put on a young man if you stop and think about it, especially when you're compared to a guy that's got 60-plus number one hits. Yikes. But Easton's doing a great job. And just before that, we love playing our own in the tri-state, and that just happens to be the new single from Jacob Bryant, just in time for the 4th of July holiday. 13 stripes and 50 stars, and there is no better place to be than the USA. Hey, good morning. Good to have you with us on the Mountain Country Morning Show. Currently, cloudy skies, 69 degrees here in Blue Ridge as you get your Tuesday rolling. I've got more great country on the way for you as well, including the new single from Dan and Shay. We'll get to that after we go around the Peach State with GNN News at 7:30. 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
2: The FAA is launching an investigation after a Delta Airlines flight was hit by a firework while landing at Chicago's Midway International Airport on the 4th of July. Air traffic control audio shows the pilot reported the aircraft was hit by the fireworks Saturday night while coming in from Atlanta.
3: The tower, we just had a firework at airplane Delta 1076. We're continuing.
4: Roger.
3: And we're just hoping it was just the mortar that went off underneath, but definitely felt a big bang.
2: The plane, an Airbus A319, was estimated to have been around 200 feet off the ground at the time. The plane landed without any issues, but officials say it was taken out of service to be inspected. No injuries or damage were reported. Over 350 people are facing charges for reportedly boating or driving under the influence over the July 4th weekend in Georgia. The Department of Natural Resources reported just over 30 boating citations as of Sunday morning. Public safety officials revealed that more than 320 people had been arrested for DUI over the same time frame. Troopers also issued 470 distracted driving tickets. A now former Oglethorpe County teacher is receiving a settlement from her school district over a social media post. The AJC reports Oglethorpe County settled with Michelle Mickens last month for $300,000 after she sued the district for violating her free speech rights. Mickens claims she was pressured when comments she made about Charlie Kirk came to light. Several people have recently received large settlements in similar lawsuits. Centerville, near Macon, is like lots of Georgia towns, celebrating the 4th this weekend along with the nation's 250th birthday. Centerville Mayor Michael Evans tells 41NBC their 4th is full of entertainment.
5: We're out here just to spend some time together with the community, have fun, have some food, and some fellowship. And of course, we're going to have fireworks.
2: The celebration featured live music, family-friendly activities, lots of food, and frozen dessert treats. 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I'm Thomas Cage.
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4: Good Tuesday morning, North Georgia. It is partly cloudy skies as we are starting off the new day. I hope you're having a good morning so far. It's going to heat up. We've got the humidity in place once again, and a stray shower or thunderstorm will be possible throughout today. Highs later this afternoon, around 90 degrees. I am Georgia meteorologist Holly Strano in the GNN Weather Center.
0: 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Currently, cloudy skies, 70 degrees in Blue Ridge.

0: That's Colt Ford for you here on the Mountain Country Morning Show. Mama Said Knock You Out. Also, Dan and Shay and their new single, Marry You Again. 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

0: Old Dominion making good time on. Thank you, Mountain Country Singers. Just before that, Funny Face by Donna Fargo, taking you back into the vault. A mountain track from Slater Nally, Hey Georgia. Jason Aldean, Don't Tell on Me. And Harper Grace, Underneath the Harvest Moon. 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
1: Village. AP News, I'm Marcela Sanchez. President Trump has arrived in Ankara, Turkey, to meet with fellow NATO leaders at a summit. The alliance is trying to persuade him that their countries are actively increasing their military capabilities, even as the American focus shifts away from its defense of Europe toward Asia. A tanker in the Strait of Hormuz caught fire after being struck by a projectile. The AP's Charles Deledesma reports.
2: The United Kingdom Maritime Trade Operations Centre says the tanker had been hit near Lima, Oman, in the strait, adding the projectile hit the port side of the vessel while it was travelling south out of the strait toward the Gulf of Oman. It adds there's been no environmental impact from the strike and that the authorities are investigating. Iranian state television is reporting the liquefied natural gas tanker came under attack after ignoring warnings but did not directly claim the assault. I'm Charles Deledesma.
1: Democrats are pooling their endorsements for Maine Senate candidate Graham Plattner. This came after Politico reported a woman accused him of sexual assault. Plattner has denied the allegations and says he'll be considering the next steps for his campaign. He also canceled a handful of town hall events. Prosecutors seeking to convince a Utah judge to put the man accused of killing Charlie Kirk on trial are expected to present more law enforcement video and a recorded statement from the defendant's roommate. The week-long preliminary hearing began yesterday. In Venezuela, last month's devastating earthquakes have left about 17,000 people homeless. The government, led by acting President Delcy Rodriguez, has not provided a timeline for recovery efforts, leaving many in despair and uncertainty. This is AP News.
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6: A1A, the official and original Jimmy Buffett tribute show since 1992. A1A won a Jimmy Buffett sound-alike contest in 1992 for Jimmy's new record label, Margaritaville Records, and were officially sanctioned as A1A, the official and original Jimmy Buffett tribute show, the only tribute show ever sanctioned by Jimmy Buffett himself.
0: 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It's A1A, the official Jimmy Buffett tribute band, on Saturday, July 18th at the Georgia Mountain Fairgrounds in Hiawassee, sponsored by the Towns County Convention and Visitors Bureau. That's going to be a good time. Your news at 8, brought to you by the Georgia Mountain Fairgrounds in Hiawassee, the country music capital of Georgia, and they bring you great events and concerts all year long. 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A1A, the original and certified Jimmy Buffett tribute band, the only one sanctioned by Jimmy Buffett himself, is going to be on stage doing all of Jimmy's great hits for all those Parrothead fans that are out there. 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
9: Good Tuesday morning, North Georgia. It is partly cloudy skies as we are starting off the new day. I hope you're having a good morning so far. It's going to heat up. We've got the humidity in place once again, and a stray shower or thunderstorm will be possible throughout today. Highs later this afternoon, around 90 degrees. I am Georgia meteorologist Holly Strano in the GNN Weather Center.
0: 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That's Family Life Chiropractic Center. 71 degrees in Blue Ridge. Here's Spencer Hatcher with new music on...

0: Little Miss Brynamite. That would be Laura Bryna and Drinkin' Town, her new single here on the Mountain Country Morning Show. Before that, giving you a little bit of BS. Well, I do that each and every day, Monday through Friday. But this guy is BS. He's Blake Shelton. Yeah, singing about minimum wage. Before that, Chris Darlington. What do you want? I don't know. You know, I haven't really thought it over, Chris, but I'll get back to you. And Spencer Hatcher and his new single, and it fits together perfectly like a glove, because there's nothing like hot weather, cold beer. Yeah. Hey, welcome into the Mountain Country Morning Show. Steve Nichols with you. It's 8:20. That's your Mountain Country time, and you're moments away from more fresh new country. Frank Ray teams up with Tracy Lawrence. It's a great new song, and you know what? I can't wait to go ahead and play it for you, because it's good for the soul. And that's the title of it, coming up next on the Mountain Country Morning Show.
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0: 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Well, he's out there doing his thing. That would be Bryce Leatherwood for you with I'd Be Damned here on the Mountain Country Morning Show on Mountain Country 103.9 and 94.3 FM, streaming too at mountaincountryradio.com. Just before that, Frank Ray teaming up with Tracy Lawrence. Good for the soul, indeed, country music is, and I got more of it on the way for you. GNN News is next, though, at 8:30. 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
2: North Georgia soccer fans are persistent. Charlie O'Brien reports it's paying off.
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5: It's my second watch party, so this is nice. I'm glad it stopped raining.
3: So are restaurants near the watch party. Rain keeping the audience to maybe 150, but the number swelled after it stopped. The next World Cup match in Atlanta is Tuesday with Argentina against Egypt in Atlanta Stadium. I'm Charlie O'Brien.
2: Over 350 people are facing charges for reportedly driving or boating under the influence over the July 4th weekend in Georgia. The Department of Natural Resources reported just over 30 boating citations as of Sunday morning. Public safety officials revealed that more than 320 people had been arrested for DUI over the same time frame. Troopers also issued 470 distracted driving tickets. Three people are recovering from injuries suffered in a Georgia fireworks show. Crisp County fire investigators told WMAZ that several fire tubes dislodged and shot off horizontally on Lake Blackshear on the 4th of July. A small fire was also put out, but only caused minimal damage. The accident is now under investigation. There doesn't appear to be any major problems stemming from a Delta plane landing during July 4th celebrations in Chicago. The airline reports a jet coming into Chicago Midway International Airport from Atlanta was hit by a firework on Saturday night. The plane was estimated to be at around 200 feet altitude at the time. And temperatures aren't quite as hot in the Peach State today, but it still feels that way. The National Weather Service has issued a heat advisory until 8 tonight. The heat index is expected to rise to 106. The high temperature will be in the low 90s. Georgia should expect much of the same over the rest of the week. I'm Thomas Cage.
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8: Hey there, North Georgia. As we continue through your Tuesday, it's a mix of clouds and sunshine. It is hot and humid again, and we do have the possibility of a stray shower or thunderstorm again as well. Highs later this afternoon, around 90 sizzling degrees. I am Georgia meteorologist Ali Strano in the GNN Weather Center.
0: 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Here's Brad Kaler in Mineral Bluff Review.

0: Deal Me In. That is Woody Bradshaw, new music. Who's proud they're from the USA? Amen, I am, that's for sure. Brad Kaler and the Mineral Bluff Review before that with O Athena, and they'll be playing at Ridge Jam coming up at the end of this month. It's going to be a good time over there at the Farmer's Market area. You might want to keep listening, too. You never know. We might just have tickets. Wink, wink. Welcome into the Mountain Country Morning Show. Steve Nichols with you. Let's go around your Mountain Country community calendar. It's brought to you by the Riverwalk Shops in McKaysville. The Morganton Mountain Town Baptist Association is hosting a free medical clinic today at 4 p.m. at the association office located at 64 Tammin Drive in Blue Ridge. Free medications will be available, that is excluding narcotics. The clinic will be held in the upper level of the association office, and everyone is welcome. The Fannin County Public Library invites adults to Spilling the Tea on American History coming up this Thursday, July 9th from 4 until 5:30 p.m. Enjoy tea-based mocktails while exploring the history of tea in America and create vintage calling cards using brush lettering, stamps, and wax seals. All supplies are provided, no registration is required, and admission is free. And those are just two of the many great things in your Mountain Country community calendar. It's brought to you by the Riverwalk Shops in McKaysville.
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You don't have to tell me twice. Shut up and kiss me. There you go, Mary Chapin Carpenter. Shut up and kiss me. That takes you back to 1994 here on the Mountain Country Morning Show. Before that, a mountain track from Wynn Williams. I like this young man. He's here for the beer. Yep, well, it's 5 o'clock somewhere. Also, Brantley Gilbert out of Jefferson, Georgia with Good Damn. And we had Dylan Scott in there, too, with Dear Big City. Welcome into the Mountain Country Morning Show on your Tuesday morning. Steve Nichols with you, man. 3 hours down, man. We've got one more to go, and I've got some more hot new country, including the very latest from Cole Goodwin to kick off the next hour. We got your 9 o'clock news on the way for you, too. That's brought to you by Brock's Tri-County Transmissions, and Holly Strana will join us with your forecast, and that's brought to you by TDS Telecom on your country station. We are WPPL-FM, Blue Ridge and Blairsville. Not only do I have Cole Goodwin on the way, got some Brad Paisley coming up in the next set, Ashley Cook's new single, and more. Glad you're along for the

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1: AP News, I'm Marcela Sanchez. President Trump is in Ankara, Turkey, where he'll be meeting with his NATO counterparts for 2 days in the presidential compound. AP correspondent Lauren Cook reports the focus is going to be on making Europe stronger within NATO.
2: Over the last 2 years, it's been spending far more money, European allies and Canada. They've increased spending by about 20%, but that hasn't satisfied Trump. The first event that's going to happen is a thing called the Big Reveal. Leaders are going to stand up and advertise new contracts that they're going to sign. They're worth tens of billions of dollars, according to NATO Secretary General Mark Rutte, who will be hosting this meeting here in Ankara. The one question is, will Trump take the win? They've got a 3-hour working session. It's going to be top issue, top debate over those 3 hours. Will he take the win, or will he criticize them again, as he's done so many times in the past?
1: In Syria, the country's interior ministry says explosions rocked Damascus during French President Emmanuel Macron's visit. Macron was in the presidential palace during the blasts, but was unharmed. At least 18 people were injured. Macron has played a major role in getting sanctions on Syria lifted and planned to hold a news conference with President Ahmad al-Shara. This marks the second attack in the capital in a week, challenging the new president. No group has claimed responsibility. Maine Democratic Senate candidate Graham Plattner is denying allegations after Politico reported yesterday that a woman accused him of sexual assault. Yesterday's report has led prominent supporters to pull their endorsements. U.S. markets were mixed today as technology stocks gave back a chunk of their gains from a day earlier. More stories at apnews.com. This is AP News.
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0: 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Well, gee, how about another hot day? It's not like we haven't had a few of them in a row, huh? Well, Holly Strano's got your forecast on the way next, and that's brought to you by TDS Telecom.
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10: Hey there, North Georgia. As we continue through your Tuesday, it's a mix of clouds and sunshine. It is hot and humid again, and we do have the possibility of a stray shower or thunderstorm again as well. Highs later this afternoon, around 90 sizzling degrees. I am Georgia meteorologist Holly Strano in the GNN Weather Center.
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0: Ashley, I can't put my baby blues away. It was just what God gave me. I'm sorry. But, you know, hey, if it works, Ashley, come on now. Hey, that's Ashley Cook. Baby Blues is the name of her new single. Wrapping up the first set of the 9 o'clock hour, which included Mr. Guitar Picker Extraordinaire, Brad Paisley, and Welcome to the Future. Jacqueline Kenyon and Justin Love teaming up called I Wanna, the duet. And Cole Goodwin with Howdy. And howdy, good to have you with us on the Mountain Country Morning Show. 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

0: 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It's called Bad As I Do, Cabin Sessions. Before that, the new single from Kenny Chesney, taking us to Silver Sands Marina. Ryan Larkins with Bones. Also, Daly and Vincent, getting it started for you. A Beautiful Life. And of course, they're going to be putting on a nice show during the Georgia Fall Festival, so keep listening for details on that as it comes along over at the Georgia Mountain Fairgrounds in Hiawassee. Mountain Country time, 9:38, as we go ahead and go around the Tri-State Mountain Country Community Calendar. It's brought to you by the Riverwalk Shops in McKaysville. The Gilmer County School Nutrition Summer Meal Box Program is providing free weekly meal boxes for children ages 18 and under this summer. Boxes containing 14 meals are distributed on Thursdays from 4 to 6 p.m. at the Larry Walker Education Center and Clear Creek Elementary School. A parent or guardian must pick up the meal box, and each child is limited to one box per week. The distribution dates continue throughout July. And that's just one of the many great things in your Mountain Country Community Calendar, brought to you by the Riverwalk Shops in McKaysville.
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0: That's Ryan and Rory with Heaven's Got a Country Station. Before that, Don Williams. Yes, indeedy. Lord, I hope this day is good. Also, Cafe Anderson, Blue Collar Man, Casey Musgraves, Loneliest Girl, and getting it rolling, Joe D. Messina with Message in a Bottle on her new project. And boom, just like that, it went like a vapor. That's going to do it for my time. I thank you for the privilege of yours. Jim Quinton is in the house. He's got the Midday Show on the way next here on WPPL-FM, Blue Ridge and Blairsville. We got your weather on the way at 10. That's brought to you by the good folks of Steve Stacy Roofing. And he's going to start off the show with a young man who opened up for Clint Black at the Georgia Mountain Fairgrounds in Hiawassee. Make it a great Tuesday. Talk to you tomorrow.
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1: Hey there, North Georgia. As we continue through your Tuesday, it's a mix of clouds and sunshine. It is hot and humid again, and we do have the possibility of a stray shower or thunderstorm again as well. Highs later this afternoon, around 90 sizzling degrees. I am Georgia meteorologist Holly Strano in the GNN Weather Center.
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0: The Texas Troubadour in Mountain Country. That's Ernest Tubb and Walk Across Texas. Before Ernest, we heard from Caroline Jones, You're It For Me, Honey. We also heard Cody Jinks, news from him. It's called Good Man. Hank Jr., along with Reba McEntire, Willie Nelson. Oh, man, there's a whole great big old bunch of folks on that one with him. Mind Your Own Business. Kimberly Burke with My Circus. That's her debut with us. And my buddy Bryce Leatherwood. Kick things off with D-R-I-N-K-I-N-G. Little early for that, Bryce. Watch out. 10:21 is your time. Good morning to you. Jim Quinton back with you, and just so proud to be here, because many would say, boy, I got all kinds of great country lined up for you. If there is something you've got a hankering to hear, I'd sure love to play for you. Let me know, 706-632-WPPL, 706-632-9775, or you can get us toll-free, 888-632-9775. We love to play the music you want to hear in Mountain Country. 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
1: 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Well, you're in the right place. You're in Mountain Country. 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

0: Little Brooks and Dunn for you in Mountain Country. She's not a cheating kind, y'all. Mm-mm. Before that, we heard something new from Mr. Craig Campbell, Better by the Sea. I'll go along with that. Also, Lauren Elena's new one. It's called Better Off. Mm-hmm. Tell them, girl. Chancey Williams, that's his latest. It's called Feeling Something New. And Tristan Roberson started things off with his new one. It's called Still Got a Honky Tonk Somewhere. 10:41 is your time. Let's get a look at the Tri-State Community Calendar. It's brought to you by the Riverwalk Shops in McKaysville. Great place to shop, dine, and unwind. Fannin County Library Board of Trustees going to meet Thursday, July 16th, 10 a.m. at the Fannin County Public Library. Also, the Mountain Regional Library System Board of Trustees, they're going to meet on Wednesday, July 22nd, 10 a.m. at the Mountain Regional Library. Both meetings are open to the public. Now, don't forget, the Tri-County Bass Club is going to be hosting a benefit bass fishing tournament for Bobby's Style Cup on Friday, August 7th at Lake Chattoog. Fishing will begin at 7 p.m. and conclude at 1 a.m. at the Ledford Chapel Boat Ramp. Now, entry is $60 per boat with awards for the top three finishers. Come on out, enjoy a night of fishing, and support a great cause. That's news of more community events in our area, brought to you by the Riverwalk Shops in McKaysville. Great place to shop, dine, and unwind. Coming up next, I got something new for you from Miranda Lambert. Yeah, she's next in Mountain Country.
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0: Boomtown Saints, this side of the dirt in mountain country. Before that, Jim Reeves, Guess I'm Crazy. Chris Stapleton, Melissa Etheridge, The Other Side of Blue. Jason Aldean, Don't Tell On Me. And Miranda Lambert, Till the Going's Gone on WPPL-FM, Blue Ridge and Blairsville. News brought to you by Sean's Home Furnishings.
1: I'm Ed Donahue. The British military says three tankers were struck in the Strait of Hormuz, and a third ship was hit by a drone. The military says one ship suffered minor damage and there were no injuries. At the NATO summit in Turkey, President Trump says the U.S. will lift sanctions on Turkey that were meant to punish Ankara for buying a Russian missile system. The president is also considering selling F-35 fighter jets to Turkey against Israel's objections.
2: We have a very good relationship. I would think that many people, I can tell you, many people, including the people sitting right here, thinks, you know, why wouldn't we do that? We have a better relationship with Turkey, and Turkey's been in many ways much more loyal than other countries that we think would be loyal.
1: NATO says most allies are on their way to reaching defense spending targets.
3: NATO Secretary General Mark Rutte says allies need to present credible plans to reach higher defense spending targets.
4: I expect nations to present clear, concrete,

0: incredible plans to reach that 5% goal. And the evidence we see so far is impressive.
1: Rutte adds, nations which may be falling behind in defense spending commitments will be encouraged to stick to the plan.
0: I think we are in really good shape, and massively the Europeans are stepping up. Look at countries like Germany and so many others. And of course, if one or two still have to be convinced, we have ways to do that.
1: This week, several NATO leaders are announcing new deals with defense companies, plenty of them in the U.S. President Donald Trump has branded NATO a paper tiger that would cease to function without American arms and leadership. I'm Charles de Levesma.
2: A judge in London dismissed Prince Harry's privacy invasion lawsuit against the publisher of the Daily Mail newspaper. The International Olympic Committee is ending neutral status vetting for Russian athletes ahead of qualifying for the 2028 LA Olympics. This is AP News.
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9: Hey there, North Georgia. As we continue through your Tuesday, it's a mix of clouds and sunshine. It is hot and humid again, and we do have the possibility of a stray shower or thunderstorm again as well. Highs later this afternoon, around 90 sizzling degrees. I am Georgia meteorologist Holly Strano in the GNN Weather Center.
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0: Music from Erica Nicole in Mountain Country. That's called Wouldn't Want Me Either. Before Erica, we heard Dustin Lynch, his very first single, Back in the Day. That's Cowboys and Angels. Doyle Lawson teaming up with Jerry Sally, and When It's Time for the Whippoorwill to Sing. That's from the forthcoming tribute album to the Delmore Brothers.
1: Yeah.
0: And Dan and Shay kick the set off with Marry You Again. It's about 11:20. We're looking at 79 warm degrees under partly sunny skies in Blue Ridge. Stay with me. More great music coming up. Matter of fact, you remember Blake Whiten, right? Well, he's got a brand new tune, and we're going to play it for you next in Mountain Country. Don't you go nowhere now. Yeah, yeah.
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0: Early Steve Warner from back in 1980 here in Mountain Country. That's your memory. Before that, the new one from Nico Moon, American Dreamin'. Cody Johnson teaming up Luke Combs and Shoot the Bull. I tell you, I think they got the right idea. Crank up some possum and shoot the bull. Ella Langley before that, and the tune that has just went gangbusters for her, Choosing Texas. And Blake Whiten started things off with his new one, Boots by the Wrong Bedge. I hate it when I do that. 11:39 is the time. Let's get a look at the Tri-State Community Calendar, see what's going on in the area. Brought to you by the Riverwalk Shops in McKaysville. The Gilmer Citizens Forum is going to be holding their regular meeting today, 6 p.m. at the IHOP in LJ. Topic will be education transparency. Meeting is open to the public. And for more information, reach out to Ann, 706-502-5578. Also, Homeward Bound is looking for evening volunteers. 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That's news of more community events in our area, brought to you by the Riverwalk Shops in McKaysville. Great place to shop, dine, and unwind. Stay with us. Coming up, we've got music for you from everybody's favorite redhead. Well, one of the favorite redheads in country. That'd be Miss McIntyre. She's up next in Mountain Country.
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0: 20 people sick in two Upper East Side neighborhoods. The bacteria grows in warm water and can spread in building water systems like shower heads, hot tubs, and cooling towers. The state of Utah revoked the license of a boarding school where socialite Paris Hilton says she was abused as a teenager. This is AP News.
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8: Good afternoon. Good Tuesday afternoon to you, North Georgia. You made it over Monday, and I knew you would. See, it's all in the mindset, my friends. A mix of clouds and sunshine this afternoon. It's hot, it is humid, and we're not rolling out the chance of a shower or thunderstorm. Around 90 for the high. I am Georgia meteorologist Holly Strano in the GMN Weather Center.
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0: New music from Craig Morgan here on the Dixie Diner in Mountain Country. That's called Blanket of Stars. And before Craig, we heard from my girl Danelia Cotton. She's two-stepping in Mountain Country. Good afternoon to you. Jim back here with you. And it's time to look at sports. That's brought to us by our friends at the Blue Ridge Pasta Markets.
1: Here's what's happening with your Mountain Country sports. The U.S. men's national team had Flo Balogun on the pitch for their round of 16 matchup with Belgium, but it didn't matter. Belgium continued their dominance over the U.S. with a 4-1 win last night in Seattle, knocking the U.S. out of the World Cup. Belgium takes on Spain in the quarterfinals Friday in Los Angeles. This was only the second time in history that the U.S. men's national team made the round of 16. The Atlanta Braves were unable to take the series from the New York Mets, losing Monday 7-6 in 10 innings to settle for a 2-2 split in the series. Matt Olson hit two homers for Atlanta, including a game-time two-run shot in the ninth, but Luis Torrens doubled in two runs with two outs in the 10th inning for the win for the Mets. The Braves are in Pittsburgh now to take on the Pirates this afternoon. First pitch is at 5:40 p.m. And that's a look at your Mountain Country sports. I'm Steve Nichols.
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0: Sports at 12:15, brought to us by the Blue Ridge Pasta Market. They're there 7 days a week, y'all, with some of the best imported Italian pasta in the world. And you'll find them right here in Blue Ridge at 11 Mountain Street. 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Stay with me. We got more great country coming up here on the Dixie Diner. Matter of fact, coming up next, we got one from Alabama in Mountain Country.
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0: There's music for you from Mr. Jelly Roll. That is Hands Up in Mountain Country. It's his latest. Before Jelly, we heard the new one from Carly Pearce. It's called She Don't. Chris Jansen, What You See Is What You Get. Carson Paris with Prodigal Returned. Riley Green featuring Hannah McFarlane. That's new from them. It's called Go Again. And Alabama took us back for a 40-hour week for a living on the Dixie Diner. 2:41 is your time. Let's get a look at the Tri-State Community Calendar brought to you by the Riverwalk Shops in McKaysville. The Fannin County Retired Educators will meet Wednesday, July 15th, 11:30 a.m. at Circle J Family Steakhouse in Blue Ridge. You'll enjoy a fun chair yoga program led by Judy Carpenter of Union County. And all the retired educators living in or near Fannin County are invited. Lunch is optional. Local dues are $10, and guests are welcome. 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Also, Gilmer County Fire and Rescue has launched a new 90-day paramedic response program to improve emergency response times. A specially equipped quick response vehicle staffed by a paramedic will respond to major medical and trauma calls, providing advanced care until an ambulance arrives or handling situations that don't require patient transport. The new unit operates 24 hours a day and is designed to improve service while keeping ambulances available for the most critical emergencies. That's news of more community events in our area brought to you by the Riverwalk Shops in McKaysville. Great place to shop, dine, and unwind. Stay with me. Coming up next, we've got the new one from Kelly and Sarah in Mountain Country on the Dixie Diner.
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0: There's my bud John Brennan here in Mountain Country on the Dixie Diner. Tell me that there ain't a God. He's going to come visit us on Thursday. Sure is. Before John, we heard the Charlie Daniels Band with My Home. Judy Messina with a little Downtime. Jacob Smalley, Nowhere Town. Kenny Chesney, Silver Sands Marina. Willie Nelson, On the Road Again. Ashley Ryan, Ain't Dead Yet. Jonathan Hill Brown, Goodbye Looks Like. And we started things off with Brad Paisley, Out of the Picture, and Kelly and Sarah, Cowboy on the Run. We're looking at about 19 minutes past 1 o'clock here on the Dixie Diner. Stay with us. Coming up next, our buddy Andrew Ferris in Mountain Country.
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6: Good afternoon, good Tuesday afternoon to you, North Georgia. You made it over Monday, and I knew you would, see? It's all in the mindset, my friends. A mix of clouds and sunshine this afternoon. It's hot, it is humid, and we're not rolling out the chance of a shower or thunderstorm. Around 90 for the high. I am Georgia meteorologist Holly Strano in the GNN Weather Center.
7: 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I'm Andrew Ferris, and thanks for listening to my bud, Jim Quinton, in Mountain Country.

Hey, you're listening to Jim Quentin's Dixie Diner on Mountain Country. Whoa, I can smell that smoked avocado.

0: I'm coming. Quit ringing that bell. That was Joe Nichols and C'est La Vie here in Mountain Country on the Dixie Diner. Brand new stuff from Joe. Cole Goodwin before that, and howdy, Delaney Ann. This ain't Country Club. Sounds like she's hooked up with a doozy, huh? And Andrew Ferris started things off with Rolling Home in Mountain Country. 1:35 is your time. Let's get a look at the Tri-State Community Calendar. 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
1: And I'm Dolly, and we know Jolene. 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
0: The son of Jolene. And our song, Son of Jolene, is out now.
1: Yes, it is, and it's good.

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2: Good afternoon. Good Tuesday afternoon to you, North Georgia. You made it over Monday, and I knew you would, see? It's all in the mindset, my friends. A mix of clouds and sunshine this afternoon. It's hot, it is humid, and we're not rolling out the chance of a shower or thunderstorm. Around 90 for the high. I am Georgia meteorologist Holly Strano in the GNN Weather Center.
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0: Music for us from Miss Sarah Evans in Mountain Country. Fool, I'm a woman, and I'm about to change my mind. Yeah, you better watch out for that. Bradley Gaskin and Alabama Rain, that's his latest. Boy, can't he sing. John Anderson before that, Just Came Home to Count the Memories. The music from Carter Faith, teaming up with Wyatt Flores, and Nothing Better to Do. And, of course, we started things off with one of our favorite locals, Brad Kaler and the Mineral Bluff Review with Oh Athena. Now, you know that Rich Jam is coming up at the end of the month. It's going to be a great time for an even better cause. And you know what? We might have tickets. I'll just go ahead and tell you. Yeah, we got tickets. So you just keep listening for your chance to win. We'll work those out a little bit closer to the event time. You know what? Hayden Haddock has a great new tune ready to roll. And we're going to roll it for you next in Mountain Country.
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0: Taking us back to 1970 here in Mountain Country. That's Johnny Cash, Flesh and Blood in Mountain Country. Before that, new music from Chris Chitsey and B. Smith. It's called Summer Before the Fall. New one from Spencer Hatcher, Hot Weather, Cold Beer. Also in the set for you, Emily Ann Roberts, Scratching Out a Living, bless her heart. And Hayden Haddock, Kick Things Off. Wasn't that good? It's called I'll Bring the Matches. 2:41 is your time. Let's get a look at the Tri-State Community Calendar, see what's happening in our area. 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That's at 64 Tamman Drive in Blue Ridge. Free medications will be available, excluding narcotics. The clinic will be held in the upper level of the association office, and everyone is welcome. Also, the Fannin County Public Library invites adults to Spilling the Tea on American History. That's happening Thursday, July 9th, 4 until 5:30 p.m. You'll enjoy tea-based mocktails while exploring the history of tea in America and create vintage calling cards using brushed lettering, stamps, and wax seals. All supplies are provided, no registration required, and admission is free. 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Stay with me. Got you a great new tune from Trace Atkins. 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

Taking us back to 1985, that's Barbara Mandrell and Angel in Your Arms. Before Barbara, we heard a mountain track from Brian Ruby. It's called Room to Breathe. Megan Maroney with Beautiful Things, and Trace Adkins started things off. Brand new stuff from him. It's called America Made. That's going to about wrap up my time with you. I'll see you in the morning about 10 o'clock. For another midday show on Wednesday. But don't you go nowhere. Buddy Bailey is coming in next to help drive you home in mountain country. This is WPPL-FM, Blue Ridge and Blairsville. On the way, we've got music for you this next hour featuring Taylor Swift, Laura Bynum, Dan and Shay, and Cody Johnson and Luke Combs are next.

Are you tired of the same five songs over and over and over? Well, you're in the right place. You're in Mountain Country. We don't do that here.

0: Scotty Hastings, Lee Brice, and Dolly Parton. I'm telling you what, I like that song. Till the Last Shot's Fired. Wrapping up five in a row for you right here in Mountain Country. Now, before that, we had the Grascals. Memories I Ain't Missing. Had some Ronnie Millsap, Smoky Mountain Rain. Margot Price with her remake of the classic. Now, of course, it's called Long-Haired Country Girl, but yeah. Y'all get it. Anyway, Cody Johnson and Luke Combs, Shoot the Bull, starting you off on that 3 o'clock hour. About 19 minutes after 3, folks, my name's Buddy. Glad to have you along here on what we call the drive home. You know what? Just tell the boss, we're going to cancel the rest of the day. Get in the car. Let's go to the house. Nah, I'm just kidding. Anyway, y'all stick around. See what we can get into right here in Mountain Country at 103.9 and 94.3 FM. 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

0: Lainey Wilson for You Can't Sit Still, wrapping up six in a row right here in Mountain Country. Now, before that, taking you back a little bit. In fact, 26 years, Judds, Stuck in Love. McCoy Moore with Forget We Ever Met. Dan and Shay, Marry You Again. Also, brand new stuff for you from Shania Twain, Giddy Up. And, yep, you ain't hearing me wrong, Taylor Swift, I Knew It. I knew you. Yeah, she's trying to come back over from the dark side. Anyway, I'm not even going to get into all that. 3:41, that means it's time to go ahead and take us a quick peek at the Tri-State Community Calendar. See what's going on in the area. That being brought to you by the Riverwalk Shops in McKaysville. Now, today, and there's a reason I'm reading this right now, the Morganton Mountaintown Baptist Association will host a free medical clinic today at 4 p.m. at the association office. 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Free medications will be available, excluding narcotics. The clinic is held in the upper level of the association office. Everyone is welcome. And like I said, that starts up here in about 20 minutes. Get on by there and tell them you heard about it from your good friend Buddy, right here in Mountain Country.
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6: Good afternoon. Good Tuesday afternoon to you, North Georgia. You made it over Monday, and I knew you would. See, it's all in the mindset, my friends. A mix of clouds and sunshine this afternoon. It's hot. It is humid. And we're not rolling out the chance of a shower or thunderstorm. Around 90 for the high. I am Georgia meteorologist Holly Strano in the GNN Weather Center.
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All going on right here in Mountain Country at 103.9 and 94.3 FM, WPPL, Blue Ridge, and Blairsville. Coming up next, got the 4 o'clock hour. Y'all stick around, see what we get into. We'll start it off with the latest for you from Lauren Elena right here on The Drive Home.

0: Xylem for You Don't Need a Map, wrapping up five in a row right here in Mountain Country. Now, before that, we had Ashley Cook, Baby Blues, KT Oslin with Do Ya, Charlie Worsham featuring the Traveling Mercuries, and Wrap My Porch Around, and Lauren Lena with Better Off. 4:15, that means it's time for the 4:15 Sports, brought to you by Rebecca Mathis, State Farm Insurance Agency.
1: Here's what's happening with your Mountain Country sports. The U.S. men's national team had Flo Balogun on the pitch for their round of 16 matchup with Belgium, but it didn't matter. Belgium continued their dominance over the U.S. with a 4-1 win last night in Seattle, knocking the U.S. out of the World Cup. Belgium takes on Spain in the quarterfinals Friday in Los Angeles. This was only the second time in history that the U.S. men's national team made the round of 16. The Atlanta Braves were unable to take the series from the New York Mets, losing Monday 7-6 in 10 innings to settle for a 2-2 split in the series. Matt Olson hit two homers for Atlanta, including a game-time two-run shot in the ninth, but Luis Torrens doubled in two runs with two outs in the 10th inning for the win for the Mets. The Braves are in Pittsburgh now to take on the Pirates this afternoon. First pitch is at 5:40 p.m. And that's a look at your Mountain Country sports. I'm Steve Nichols.
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0: If you grew up in the city, but you still love yourself some country, well, good news. 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
1: 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Well, now take down your fishing pole and meet me at the fishing hole. We may not get a bite all day, but don't you rush away. What a great place to rest your bones, and mighty fine for skipping stones. 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

0: me at the fishing hole. I can't think of a better way to pass the time of day.
1: That's what I'm saying. Y'all meet me down at the fishing hole. A little bit of Andy Griffith for you. I just felt like we needed that. Yeah, it's too hot to fish right now, but I mean, y'all meet me down there after a while. Now, before that, we had Adam Doliak, Drinking It Wrong. Luke Bryan, brand new stuff there, Made It a Memory. Coming up on 4:30, that means, well, it's time for the 4:30 news. Being brought to you by our good friends over at the Corner Market and the Corner Bait and Tackle, right there at Lakewood intersection on Highway 515.
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3: Emory Healthcare expanding its presence at Metro Atlanta's Northlake Mall to more than twice its current footprint. That from Thomas Cage.
4: Emory Healthcare is expanding its presence at Northlake Mall, more than doubling its leased space at the property. The health system plans to consolidate business functions and support future operational needs with the additional space. The announcement comes after several mall tenants were told to vacate ahead of the sale of the property. The future of the mall, which has seen anchor tenants close over the past decade, remains uncertain. Northlake Mall is one of several outdated shopping centers in Metro Atlanta that could be repurposed for new uses.
3: A DeKalb County District Attorney's Office employee being treated for injuries in a shooting. Lakeisha Davis was inside the Clear Creek Drive home July 4th when gunfire erupted in celebration of the holiday. Investigators arrested two suspects on charges ranging from aggravated to reckless conduct. A Middle Georgia police chief trying to balance his work between two cities, Sparta Police Chief Tommy Walker, announced through social media that he'll be serving in the same position for the city of Renz. He says the administration of Renz is allowing him to continue work in Sparta. These cities are about 50 miles apart. A Dunwoody Consulting and AI company is adding a large chunk of jobs this year. Insight Global announced it plans to hire 1,700 people to help with artificial intelligence and technology innovations. The company has operated in offices close to Perimeter Mall for a few years. Around 40,000 people are employed by Insight worldwide. Concerns are growing over effects of dredging on Lake Lanier. The U.S. Army Corps of Engineers is putting together an environmental study on the impact of dredging the lower end of the Chattahoochee River for commercial barge navigation. I'm Scott Kimbler.
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1: Listen to me, folks, whether you're going to the lake, the river, going to Mama's house, or, I mean, Baby Doll's house, I don't care where you're going. 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
6: Good afternoon. Good Tuesday afternoon to you, North Georgia. You made it over Monday, and I knew you would. See, it's all in the mindset, my friends. A mix of clouds and sunshine this afternoon. It's hot. It is humid. And we're not rolling out the chance of a shower or thunderstorm. Around 90 for the high. I am Georgia meteorologist Holly Strano in the GNN Weather Center.

0: Home Free and The Walk. I'll tell you what, I like it, Joe. I liked it when Sawyer Brown done it as well. But, I mean, just to think that no instruments involved in that. It's all a cappella. I think that's the term for it. Anyway, Bryce Leatherwood before that, D-R-I-N-K-I-N-G. That's his latest for you right here in Mountain Country. 440 on the dot. That means it's time to go ahead and take us a quick peek at the Tri-State Community Calendar and see what's going on in the area. That being brought to you by the Riverwalk Shops in McKaysville. 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You can learn more or sign up today at hbpr.org. That's Homeward Bound Pet Rescue, hbpr.org. 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

0: That, my friends, be the Dixie Chicks for you. I can love you better than that. Taking you back to 1997. Now, before that, we had a mountain track from Kip Moore, Faith in the Wind. Blake Shelton with Let Him In Anyway, and Jacob Bryant, 13 Stripes and 50 Stars. Coming up on 5 o'clock, that means, well, you know what that means. It's time for the 5 o'clock weather, brought to us by our good friends over at the law offices of Daniel Dwello.
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Tell them that you were referred by Mountain Country Radio here at WPPL-FM. Here, my friends, is Cole Goodwin, and howdy.

0: little bit of the Hag for you. Merle Haggard and the Strangers. Taking you back to 1969. Okie from Muskogee. Now, before that, we had brand new stuff for you from Harper Grace. Underneath the Harvest Moon. Has some Montgomery Gentry in there, taking you back to 1999 with Hillbilly Shoes. Wes McClellan and Cree Harrison. And Andy Leftwick, Military Wife. And the latest for you from Cole Goodwin with Howdy. 5:18 is your Mountain Country time. Folks, my name's Buddy. Glad to have you along. Listen, folks, I'm going to give you a couple of minutes. We got to pay some bills. And, go grab up mama, daddy, baby dolls, and itty bitties, and doodle bugs, and Lana Boos. Grab everybody. You know what? Even grab the pup and get them over here. Because you're all going to want to hear this brand new one from Frank Ray, getting some help from Tracy Lawrence. It's called Good for the Soul, and I promise you it is. Keep it locked right here in Mountain Country.
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0: Jason Michael Carroll, living our love song right here in Mountain Country. Now, before that, we had a little bit of Highway Home. No More Drinking Songs, Kenny Chesney with the Silver Sands Marina. Also in there, Warren Zeiders with Drinking Game, and I told y'all I was going to be good for you, so Frank Ray and Tracy Lawrence, Good for the Soul. They say country music is good for you, say. I'm telling you, it is. Now, listen to me, folks. Here's what we got to going. It is coming up on 5:40. That means, well, you know, it's time to go ahead and take us a quick peek at the Tri-State Community Calendar. See what's going on in the area. That being brought to you by the Riverwalk Shops in McKaysville. And the Fannin County Young Farmers Association invites everyone to a breakfast, tour, and business meeting. It's going on this Friday, July the 10th at 8 a.m. at Sisson, DuPont, and Carter at 127 Blue Town Road in Blue Ridge. 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
1: 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Coming up next, got that news at 6 o'clock. Got the latest for you from Jelly Roll with 1 hour left of the drive home here with Buddy in Mountain Country. Y'all stick around.

0: Yuka for you, you and whiskey. That's our friend, the Finn. I'm telling you, I love that fellow right there. George Burns before that, featuring Luke Bryan. Ride, ride, ride. Also had Daly and Vincent in there with A Beautiful Life. Jason Aldean, Gonna Know We Were Here. Chris Young, I Didn't Come Here to Leave. And Jelly Roll with Hands Up. Coming up on 621, folks, my name's Buddy. Glad to have you along here on The Drive Home. 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But up next, well, you'll see. 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

0: again.
1: Ain't never stopped being cool. I'm just here to tell you, folks. Lainey Wilson Country's cool again right here in Mountain Country. Now, before that, we had Josh Turner. Brand new stuff from him, Hard-Headed. Yeah, I can relate. Danielia Cotton with Two-Step. Dylan Scott, Dear Big City, and Atlas. Devil Ain't Done. Sorry about that, folks. I had to stop and scratch my ear. I mean, I'm just telling you, it was about to drive me crazy. 641, that's your Mountain Country time. Folks, my name's Buddy. Glad to have y'all along here on the drive home. Now, y'all know if y'all rode around with me much, it's time to take us a quick peek at the Tri-State Community Calendar, see what's going on in and around Mountain Country. And that, my friends, being brought to you by the Riverwalk Shops in McKaysville. Says here that community leaders, organizations, and residents across Appalachia are invited to a free virtual workshop on July the 13th from 6 until 7:30 p.m., hosted by Monuments Across Appalachian Places. 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Folks, that's just a little bit of stuff going on in and around here. We love to bring information like that to you. All that we ask in return is for you to get out and get involved in some of this stuff. Y'all stick around. Up next, we've got the latest for you from Jody Messina right here in Mountain Country.
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I'm telling you what, folks, what a way to end up a doggone Tuesday. Little bit of Luke Combs, Ain't No Love in Oklahoma. Now, folks, my name's Buddy. That's going to do it for my time with you. I do appreciate you for yours. Y'all stick around because we got more stuff coming up right here in Mountain Country at 103.9 and 94.3 FM, WPPL, Blue Ridge, Blairsville. I'll see y'all tomorrow around 3 o'clock. Y'all be good. Have a great rest of the evening. Bye. 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

0: All My Exes. That is Lauren Alena. If you missed it, Garth Brooks announced that he is hitting the road again with a big arena tour. And yeah, he's already had his big final show. We thought that he's still got more to give. Ella Langley continues her dominance with Choosing Texas. Spent its 12th week in the number one slot on the Billboard Hot 100. That girl is not slowing down. 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
0: 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Probably talking about the Zac Brown Band.
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3: Magani reports he's making a promise to the host country.
4: After an honors arrival ceremony in Ankara, the president said he'll lift sanctions imposed on Turkey after it bought a Russian missile defense system and thus was kicked out of America's F-35 fighter jet program.
5: It's time.
4: Regaining access to the jets is a top goal of Turkey's leader. Will the U.S. sell them to him?
5: It's a decision we're going to make.
4: The president's often upended NATO summits with complaints European allies are not spending enough on defense. Earlier today, NATO announced military projects worth billions of dollars.
6: It's money well spent.
4: Alliance Chief Mark Rutte says NATO cannot keep being over-reliant on the U.S. Sagar Magani, Washington.
3: President Trump also raised another issue that's caused consternation for the alliance, Greenland.
7: That should be controlled by the United States, not by Denmark. And when they wouldn't go along with it, and with all the money...